a masterpiece. 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I take one look at you, you're taking me out.

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darkness falls across the land. 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Creatures crawl in search of blood to terrorize your neighborhood. The truth, however, shall be found.

0: Wow, what a song. 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

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It was beautiful. 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